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That's Rockin' Dave's Roots Roundup, every Sunday at midnight on WICR The Diamond. 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

tracks. We're going to play the last track, Psalm, from A Love Supreme. That way we can hit up a couple of other important tracks from other albums. So here's a Psalm from A Love Supreme by John Coltrane.

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Music by Fanny Mendelssohn, performed by pianist Liana Serbescu, who was born in Romania in the 1930s. In the 70s, she left communist Romania and eventually settled in the Netherlands. Romania saw this as an illegal emigration, so

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1: If you've ever experienced the gift of music in the classroom, especially at a young age, you know it's a gift that can change your life. And that was the case for trumpeter Allison Balsam. She started trumpet lessons at school when she was 7 years old. These lessons were free. Then when she was a teenager, she played in a youth orchestra that continued to advance her skills.

0: Francesco Davalos conducted the Philharmonia Orchestra of London, performing the Symphony No. 2, Opus 18, composed in around 1785 by Muzio Clementi. Now, we say he only composed two symphonies, but a note, he was a very famous pianist and piano maker and publisher and composer. And just because of the way time and documents work, most of his compositions are considered not just missing because he didn't write them, but actually lost. So hopefully in the future, some lucky musicologist will find us some new ones.
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0: Coming up this hour on Anytime Classical, Parisian performers, a piece from a prodigy, and one last mission. I'm Kate Botello with music from Georg Philipp Tell.

movie Prova d'Orchestra, which means the orchestra rehearsal. This is a movie about an orchestra that is being filmed for a documentary, but then goes on strike. We'll hear Riccardo Muti conduct La Scala Philharmonic.

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0: Welcome to the Smooth Jazz Show here on 88.7 The Diamond. I am your host, Mr. Kenny Phelps. The Smooth Jazz Show with Kenny Phelps is underwritten by the world-famous Jazz Kitchen, now celebrating 32 years as Indy's premier jazz club and restaurant, born into smooth jazz royalty. Her voice artistry is angelic. Combined with her energetic stage presence, she commands the attention of every listener. Please welcome my guest today, Selena Albright. Selena, how are you, lovely?
1: I'm good. How you doing?
0: I am well. Thank you for coming on the show today. I really appreciate it.
1: Thank you for having me on your platform. This is really cool.
0: Yeah, we're going to have fun. So you are a Los Angeles native, and you've moved to London. But talk about growing up in the Albright household. What was that experience?
1: I didn't know it was unusual or weird until I became a teenager, and they told me, Selena, you've met this person and that person, and you were in the studio doing what? And,
0: right.
1: You know, so it was definitely different, but I loved it. Right. You know, I loved seeing Dad work. I loved seeing my mom. She's an entrepreneur.
0: Right.
1: And so I loved seeing everything that

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Join us outside on the terrace at the Indianapolis Arts Center in Broad Ripple. Thursday, August 20th, it's J. Thomas II with an ensemble of the city's most innovative musicians featuring Soulbook, reimagining the Great American Songbook. 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

Lived three bears. One was a daddy bear, and one was a mommy bear, and one was a wee bear. While they were out walking through the deep woods, a stalking came a little girl with blonde hair. Her name was Goldilocks, and upon the door she knocked, but no one was there. So she walked right in, had herself a time, 'cause she didn't care. But soon she got sleepy, went to bed upstairs. 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Someone's been tasting my

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Cooey as two birds. Then she said, I'm leaving. I couldn't believe what I had heard. So I'm in a mess, I guess.

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